Ultra. 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
2: 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Been batting it at 600 average all season. Just a great runner. Get the single.
1: 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I'm afraid your father's going to be very upset when he gets back.

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1: 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This is Signal, Sean Paul.
2: Keep up,
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